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2: NBC News Radio, I'm Scott Carr. Parts of the Ohio Valley and Mid-Atlantic face more flood threats tonight. A level 2 out of 4 flash flood risk covers parts of Ohio, Kentucky, Virginia, and nearly all of West Virginia. Forecasters say the greatest threat of damaging wind gusts will happen in parts of Tennessee and North Carolina. This after the flooding across Indiana is finally beginning to recede following deadly storms over the weekend. President Trump said today Iran should raise the white flag of surrender, telling Fox News Today as the memo of understanding between the U.S. and Iran is set to expire. Trump's been warning the U.S. will heavily bomb the country of Oman if it gets in the way of the U.S. reopening the Strait of Hormuz. Traffic through that strait remains well below pre-war levels. Trump's defending his directive to the Pentagon to scale back joint military exercises with South Korea, telling reporters today he'd spoken with South Korea's president about getting a hand with Iran and was turned down.
3: But I called him. I said, would you like to give us a little hand? We don't need help with Iran. But if you'd like, give us a hand with Iran. He said, no, thanks. And I said, wait a minute. We have 39,000 soldiers over there guarding you from Kim Jong-un.
2: Trump also criticized European countries for not helping the U.S. in the war with Iran. President Trump's latest appeal in his case with E. Jean Carroll has been denied by the Supreme Court. The High Court's refusing to reconsider Trump's appeal of a $5 million judgment against him and awarded to the veteran New York writer. That stemmed from a jury finding in Manhattan that Trump was liable for sexually abusing Carroll in 1996. Three states will hold primaries on Tuesday, while California holds a special U.S. House election. House, Senate, and governor's races are being held in Alaska, Wyoming, and Florida, where a crowded field of Republican candidates hope to replace term-limited Governor Ron DeSantis. Scott Carr, NBC News Radio.
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5: Good evening, ladies and gentlemen. Tonight, from New York, The Ed Sullivan Show. And now, here he is, live from New York, Ed Sullivan.

0: from the great band Kansas. Yep, you know them, you love them, Kansas. Title track from their second album, I think. Song for America came out in 1975. One of their many, many great albums. I know it was the one before Left Overture. Now I have to tell you. I have to give you accurate information. Says second album. There you go. See that? Got a couple brain cells left. Couple. Kansas title track, Song for America from 1975. Before that, Frankie Lyman and the Teenagers with I Promise to Remember from their, I believe, one and only album entitled The Teenagers featuring Frankie Lyman, which came out in 1956. We don't often go back pre-Beatles on this program, but there you go. I'm a big fan. I think they're my favorite 50s group. They might be. There was a documentary. It was at most 60 minutes. It might have been 30 minutes. It aired many, many, many years ago on PBS called I Promise to Remember, and it was about Frankie Lyman and the Teenagers and the tragic story of, the story of their greatness, but also the tragedy of Frankie Lyman. If you could find it, it's worth seeing. It's really, really one of the great music docs I've ever seen. And again, it could be as little as 30 minutes. I Promise to Remember, Frankie Lyman and the Teenagers. New York band, by the way. Upper West Side, I think. Am I right? Like Riverside Drive? I feel like in the documentary, they mentioned that Frankie and the Teenagers would practice their vocal harmonies in the staircase of one of the big buildings there on Riverside. I think it was Riverside Drive. And starting off the set, first song from the first side of this second solo album from John Oates, came out in 2008, entitled 1,000 Miles of Life. John Oates, you know him as one half of Daryl Hall and John Oates, and there's a reason we played John in the opening set. Let's just call it equal time, and I'll tell you a little bit more as we go along. John Oates, Frankie Lyman and the Teenagers, and Kansas, all here for you at WRSUFM, New Brunswick, New Jersey. Scott Einhorn here, 8 to 10 p.m. Eastern Time every Monday night. 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And if you are listening on Monday night, August 17th, 2026 at 8:22 p.m. Eastern Time, you are in fact listening live, and we thank you for that. Oh, 8:23. I lied. Okay, got a big show planned tonight. It's a very Hall-centric show. That's all I'm going to tell you. You're going to have to wait. I need 4 seconds of your time. I'll come back and give you tonight's game plan.
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0: That was 4 seconds. Not much, right? Okay. So tonight, as always, we have featured albums. Sometimes we have one. Sometimes we have two. Sometimes we go nuts and have three. Tonight it's two. And they are related in a way. There is one artist slash musician that is featured prominently on both. So we'll do that. I'll give you a hint. We're going back to the 70s and the 80s, which is a beautiful time for music, don't you think? So we'll do that. And we're also going to play a ton of new music. And on this program, we play music from Britain, music from Brooklyn. Why, you ask? Well, not because they both start with BR. That would be ridiculous. I can't go into it. I can't tell you why. I don't want to waste your time. I'd rather play you great music, okay? So, anyway, we're here until 10. It's 8:24 Eastern Time. I think we should commence with new music from Brooklyn artists. Right? Right? Right. Let's start with a band called I Am the Avalanche.

0: I am loving that band, Widows Speak. Their new album is called Roses, and that song is called Soft Cover. Terrific. Have to go see them. I have to go see them. Widows Speak. New music from Brooklyn, that entire set. Widows Speak, Soft Cover from the album Roses. Before that, the great band Bellows, led by the super talented, super prolific Oliver Kalb. That song is called Feng Hua Bus. Feng Hua Bus. And the new album is called Que Bello. Great new album from Bellows. And starting off the set, a little heavy metal for you, baby. I Am the Avalanche with Rogue Knife from their new album, The Horror Show. The Horror Show. New music from Brooklyn, I Am the Avalanche, Bellows, and Widows Speak. All here for you at WRSUFM, New Brunswick, New Jersey. Scott Einhorn here, 8 to 10 p.m. Eastern Time. 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
0: Tonight's featured albums. One was released 50 years ago this month, the other 40 years ago this month. And they have something in common. They have Daryl Hall in common, which is why we wanted to balance things a little bit earlier in the show by playing something from John Oates' solo album, one of his solo albums. First up, the fifth album from Daryl Hall and John Oates, entitled Bigger Than Both of Us, was released 50 years ago this month. And this is a special album for me. They're one of my all-time favorite artists. Top five, for sure. And although this wasn't their first album, this was the first album that I was prompted to pay attention to the band. And I got to see them on the tour for this album, and it was the first time I had ever seen them. So even though it wasn't their first album, it was the first, it was sort of their first album for me. You know what I'm talking about? Sure you do. But such a great album. Needless to say, I think all of their albums are fantastic. But this one, on its anniversary this month, we will feature. And it says here, I read to you, Bigger Than Both of Us is the fifth studio album from American pop rock duo Daryl Hall and John Oates. The album was released August of 76 by RCA Records and peaked at number 13 on the Billboard Top 200 Albums chart. The album included the first of their six number one singles on the Billboard Hot 100. It says Hall & Oates released a song titled Bigger Than Both of Us, not on this album, but on the following album called Beauty on a Backstreet, which came out 1 year later. It says Cashbox said of Back Together Again that, quote, a flowing introduction belies the syncopated phrases that are the foundation of this record's layered verses. And that contains, quote, some striking instrumental effects. Well, if Cashbox loves it, I do too. Here's two. First two tracks from Bigger Than Both of Us.

The first two tracks from the great, great album, Bigger Than Both of Us, released 50 years ago this month from Daryl Hall and John Oates. That was, of course, Rich Girl. And before that, Rich Girl, a great Daryl Hall song. And before that, the first song on the first side of the album called Back Together Again. Great John Oates songs. One of his greatest. Maybe my favorite John Oates song ever, possibly. Love that song. That's and I mentioned seeing them on this tour. That was the song that opened the tour, appropriately, as it was the song that opened the album that they were touring for. See that? See how I connected the dots on that one? Our featured album, one of our featured albums this evening, Bigger Than Both of Us. We'll play another track from this album in a bit. But let's get on to featured album number two. Also including Daryl Hall, though exclusively. No Oates on this. This is a Daryl Hall solo album. Released 40 years ago this month, 1986. And it's got one of the great album titles ever. I don't even think I know what it means, although it's probably open for interpretation. But it's called Three Hearts in the Happy Ending Machine. Three Hearts in the Happy Ending Machine. Says here, the second solo album from American singer-songwriter Daryl Hall, released August 11th, 1986, so 6 days ago and 40 years. It says the album features his only top 10 solo single, which peaked at number 5 on the Billboard Hot 100. He's had a lot of great songs in his solo career. So that's really indicative of nothing. This came at a point when Daryl Hall and John Oates took their first, I guess, what would you call it? They didn't break up. They just sort of went their own ways. The last Hall and Oates album before this was called Big Bam Boom. It came out in 84, so 2 years before. And then in 85, shortly after Big Bam Boom, they appeared live at the Apollo Theater with their idols, their mentors, Eddie Kendricks, David Ruffin of the Temptations. And then there was an album that came out in 85 called Daryl Hall and John Oates with Eddie and David live at the Apollo. And then what I read was at this point, after, you know, having recorded for like almost 15 years, putting out almost an album a year for 15 years, they felt that they had achieved everything. You know, they were at this point, they were playing, selling out huge arenas, and they had appeared live with their idols, Ruffin and Kendricks. And they kind of decided that they would, you know, I guess hit the brakes a little bit. John Oates went off. He's the less prolific, you could say, of the two. And he went off and did his own thing, you know, like race car driving, like that. And Daryl, always the creative genius, in 86, put out this album, which was his second solo album. He had put one out in the late 70s, actually in 1980, but it was recorded in the late 70s. So let's play a couple tracks from this really, really, really great album by Daryl Hall, Three Hearts in the Happy Ending Machine. We'll start with the first song on the first side, Dreamtime.

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1: So before those announcements, we heard two tracks from one of our featured albums this evening, from Daryl Hall, his second solo album from 1986, released 40 years ago this month. It's called Three Hearts in the Happy Ending Machine. Just love that. Three Hearts in the Happy Ending Machine. We heard I Wasn't Born Yesterday. And the big single from the album, first song, first side, called Dream Time. You're living in dream time, baby. We'll play another track from this album in a bit, as well as another track from our other featured album, the Daryl Hall and John Oates album, Bigger Than Both of Us. I told you, it's a very Hall-centric show, and that's a good thing. This is WRSU-FM, New Brunswick, New Jersey. Scott Einhorn here, 8 to 10 p.m. Eastern Time, every Monday night. We are at 88.7 on the dial in the greater New Brunswick area. We also stream on the web at WRSU.org. If you were listening earlier, I promised you new music from Britain, and I'm here now to deliver on that promise. This is new music from Duran Duran and Nile Rodgers.

0: New music from the UK. That's Kelsey Lu, L-U, with Better Than That, from the new album So Help Me God. Kelsey's from London. Before that, Boards of Canada. Nope, not from Canada. They're from Scotland. We heard a song called Naraka. N-A-R-A-K-A. Naraka? Am I saying that incorrectly? The new album is Inferno, Boards of Canada. And starting off the set from Birmingham, England, which is a great place to be from if you're a musical artist, Duran Duran with Nile Rodgers. It's a new single called Free to Love. And there's a whole bunch of interesting remixes on this new release that we will play in future shows. It's the Free to Love Hot Star remixes. We heard the original mix, Free to Love, Duran Duran with Nile Rodgers. New music from the UK for you. Duran Duran, Nile Rodgers, Boards of Canada, and Kelsey Lu. All here for you at WRSUFM, New Brunswick, New Jersey. 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
0: I like those guys, but why are they yelling at me? So our two featured albums this evening, the second solo album from Daryl Hall entitled Three Hearts in the Happy Ending Machine was released 40 years ago this month. And the fifth album from Daryl Hall and John Oates entitled Bigger Than Both of Us released 50 years ago this month. And we'll play one more track from each. They often refer to Daryl Hall and John Oates as Blue-Eyed Soul. Well, here's a song from each album that perfectly shows you why.

Blue-Eyed Soul at its very, very, very best. Daryl Hall with Someone Like You from his second solo album, Three Hearts in the Happy Ending Machine. Came out this month in 1986. That would be 40 years ago this month. It's one of our featured albums this evening, and our other featured album from Daryl Hall and John Oates, Do What You Want, Be What You Are, from their great album, Bigger Than Both of Us, released 50 years ago this month. So a lot of Daryl Hall and some John Oates as well tonight for you on WRSUFM, New Brunswick, New Jersey. Scott Einhorn here, 8 to 10 p.m. Eastern Time, every Monday night. We are at 88.7 on the dial in the greater New Brunswick area. 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How about some new music from England? You ready? I got a whole set for you. All new music from England. You ready? This band is called Eli and Fur.

0: New music from England. That's Beth Orton, the great Beth Orton, with Waiting from the new album The Ground Above. Temples before that with Vendetta from the new album Bliss. And Eli and Fur with One That You Love from their new album Dreams at Dusk Part 2. 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
5: NBC News Radio, I'm Scott Carr. Parts of the Ohio Valley and Mid-Atlantic face more flood threats tonight. Level 2 out of 4 flash flood risks cover parts of Ohio, Kentucky, Virginia, and nearly all of West Virginia. Forecasters say there's a threat of damaging wind gusts in Tennessee and North Carolina. This as flash flooding across Indiana is finally beginning to recede. 7 people died as the result of the flooding over the weekend. President Trump says Iran should surrender as the 60-day negotiation period between the countries ends. Trump tells Fox News that Iran should raise the white flag of surrender as the deal aimed to put a pause on fighting as well as reopen the Strait of Hormuz has expired. Trump went on to say he has no schedule and that he's not in a hurry to end the war with Iran. The Ethics Committee in the U.S. House has confirmed it's investigating Democratic Representative Jimmy Gomez of California for alleged sexual misconduct. Here's Dina Kodiak.
6: The committee says it's reviewing claims that Gomez may have acted inappropriately with a House staffer. The committee did say that opening an investigation does not mean Gomez broke any rules. The investigation began after reports claimed Gomez was seen kissing a younger aide in 2023. More allegations surfaced during the committee's review. And today, Gomez admitted to mistakes but denies breaking any laws or rules. I'm Dina Kodiak.
5: A preliminary autopsy on American actor Hayden Panettiere has found no signs of trauma that contributed to her death. The 36-year-old was found unresponsive Sunday inside a home in Greenville, South Carolina. Multiple reports say Panettiere died from an apparent drug overdose, though the official cause and manner of her death are pending further investigation. 3 states will hold primaries on Tuesday, while California holds a special U.S. House election. There will be primary races in Alaska, Wyoming, and Florida. Scott Carr, NBC News Radio.
7: 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I am not, because I am in Los Angeles.

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vision, hubris, second crown. 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The wrecking ball is fast approaching. 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

0: 45th Biannual New Jersey Film Festival takes place September 4th through October 4th. The festival is presented online and in person at Voorhees Hall 105, Rutgers University in New Brunswick. 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

The civil authorities have issued a required monthly test for all of New Jersey beginning at 12:50 a.m. and ending at 2:50 a.m. The New Jersey Office of Emergency Management is conducting a test of the emergency alert system. Had this been an actual emergency, the attention signal you have just heard would have been followed by official information or instructions. This concludes the test of the emergency alert system.

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1: 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I am not, because I am in Los Angeles.

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0: 45th Biannual New Jersey Film Festival takes place September 4th through October 4th. The festival is presented online and in person at Voorhees Hall 105, Rutgers University in New Brunswick. General admission tickets or festival passes are good for both virtual and in-person shows. There's also an audiovisual concert with Hanging Coats and Lawns, as well as two filmmaking workshops. 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
4: NBC News Radio, I'm Michael Kastner. The stage is set for another primary election day in America. Races for the House, Senate, and for governor being held in Florida, Alaska, and Wyoming, while California holds a special election to fill the remainder of disgraced former Democratic Congressman Eric Swalwell's term. The preliminary autopsy of actress Hayden Panettiere found no signs of trauma that contributed to her death. Natalie Migliori reports.
5: The 36-year-old TV and film star was found unresponsive Sunday inside a residence in Greenville, South Carolina, with officials on the 911 call heard talking.
6: Overdose, CPR is in progress.
7: Okay, everyone, instant on for cardiac arrest. That's from Milwaukee.
5: The call was reportedly made by an acquaintance. A full autopsy report typically takes months to complete. Panettiere had been open about her struggles with addiction and severe postpartum depression, with her former partner and father of their daughter, Vladimir Klitschko, taking to Instagram to honor her memory.
4: Opening statements in a landmark federal lawsuit against Meta start today in Oakland, California. The Golden State plus Colorado, Kentucky, and New Jersey are seeking a combined $1.4 trillion in damages. They allege the company engineered its sites to foster addictive behavior in teens and children. U.S. envoy and President Trump's son-in-law, Jared Kushner, says the fate of Gaza is linked to Hamas giving up its weapons.
8: We're very committed to the fact that we have a plan to rebuild Gaza, but we will not allow Gaza to be rebuilt until the demilitarization occurs.
4: The Gaza Strip was left devastated after the war with Israel started following the October 7th Hamas attacks. A deal that brought most active fighting to a close has been in place, but Kushner, who held talks Monday with Israeli Prime Minister Benjamin Netanyahu, says the Palestinian militant group must fully give up their weapons. Michael Kastner, NBC News Radio.
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0: Hi, it's Olivia Munn with my shelter pets, Frankie and Chance. 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
3: NBC News Radio, I'm Michael Kastner. President Trump says Iran should raise the white flag of surrender. More from Mark Mayfield.
4: He made the comment to Fox News Monday morning as the Memorandum of Understanding between the U.S. and Iran was set to expire. The deal was reached in June and aimed to put a pause on fighting as well as reopen the Strait of Hormuz. Trump warned the U.S. will heavily bomb Oman if it gets in the way of the U.S. reopening the critical waterway. Traffic through the strait remains well below pre-war levels.
3: Three states are holding primaries today while California holds a special U.S. House election. More from Tammy Trujillo.
5: Races for the House, Senate, and for governor are being held in Alaska, Wyoming, and Florida, where a crowded field of GOP candidates hopes to replace term-limited governor Ron DeSantis. Several Democrats are also in the running. In California, two Democrats emerged from the June primary, vying to serve out the remainder of former Democratic Congressman Eric Swalwell's term. Swalwell resigned after he was accused of sexual assault. I'm Tammy Trujillo.
3: Fans are reacting to the death of actress Hayden Panettiere, who was found unresponsive inside a Greenville, South Carolina apartment on Sunday. Greenville resident Tripp Ross says he remembers Panettiere's giant personality.
6: As young as she was and small as she still had a very poppy personality, and she just seemed like a cool kid to be around, with a lot of spunk.
3: The Greenville County Coroner's Office says a preliminary autopsy found no signs of trauma that contributed to the 36-year-old's death. The cause and manner of death remain under investigation. Panettiere was known for her roles in the television series Heroes in Nashville and began her acting career as a child. The Lindsay Clancy murder trial will continue today. Lawyers for the Massachusetts woman charged with murdering her three young children started calling her family members to the stand after the prosecution rested its case on Monday. Michael Kastner, NBC News Radio.
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I found a small town, somewhere to hide out.

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3: NBC News Radio, I'm Michael Kastner. Three states are holding primaries today while California holds a special U.S. House election. Tammy Trujillo with a preview.
4: Races for the House, Senate, and for governor are being held in Alaska, Wyoming, and Florida, where a crowded field of GOP candidates hopes to replace term-limited governor Ron DeSantis. Several Democrats are also in the running. In California, two Democrats emerged from the June primary, vying to serve out the remainder of former Democratic Congressman Eric Swalwell's term. Swalwell resigned after he was accused of sexual assault.
3: Opening statements in the trial pitting California against Meta begins today. More from Daniel Martindale.
5: California Attorney General Rob Bonta says the company engineered its sites to foster addictive behavior in teens and children. The jury was seated last week in the federal courthouse in Oakland. It comes less than 2 weeks after Meta lost a similar social media addiction trial in New Mexico. The rulings could force the social media giant to make design changes to Facebook and Instagram. A judge issued a brief on Sunday resolving two pretrial disputes. California will be allowed to keep a star witness and introduce key evidence during opening statements.
3: The preliminary autopsy of actress Hayden Panettiere found no signs of trauma that contributed to her death. The 36-year-old TV and film star was found unresponsive Sunday inside a residence in Greenville, South Carolina, with officials on the 911 call heard talking about an overdose and cardiac arrest.
6: Overdose, CPR is in progress.
7: Everyone is in tears on for cardiac arrest.
3: The call was reportedly made by an acquaintance. A full autopsy report typically takes months to complete. And U.S. Envoy Jared Kushner says Gaza won't be rebuilt until Hamas gives up its weapons. The Gaza Strip was devastated by the war with Israel that started following the October 7th Hamas attacks. Michael Kastner, NBC News Radio.
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That is new music from Fern Murphy, and that is Hanging Moon from the album Via Negative. It is 5 minutes after 11 a.m. You're listening to WRSU FM New Brunswick. I'm Brandy Alexander. I'll be here until 3 o'clock. If you have a song you want to hear, 732-932-8800 is the number to call, or you can just sit back and enjoy the music. I'm going to start you off this week with...

That is music from Joe Past. And that was You Prime from their album Their Prime. They're going to be playing in the area. They're playing tonight with Monika and Powerhouse of the Cell at Johnny Brenda's in Philly. And then they're also playing Thursday with Monika and Beck Ziegens at Nightclub 101 in New York. Ahead of that, your new music from Doohickey Cubicle. That was Don't Let Them Numb You. That's from their latest album, Good At It. You also heard Soft As Snow and Dry from their album Deep Wave. They are playing tonight with Yaz Lancaster, Kanami Winfield, and Sharp Veins, and that's at Union Pool in Brooklyn. Ahead of that, you heard new music from The Crooked Stuff, and that was Die This Way from their full-length album, Synthetic Signals. Ahead of that was Cemetery Sex and The Descent from their self-titled album. They are playing on Friday with Shadow Age at TBI in Queens. You also heard new music from Slow Fiction. That was Dollhouse, and that is the title track from that album. And started the set with The and Out of the Blue, Into the Fire from the album Infected. It is 11:31. 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I'm Brandy Alexander. More new music. This is new from Citizen.

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4: NBC News Radio. I'm Chris Caraggio.
5: Three states are holding primaries today, while California has a special U.S. House election. NBC's Ryan Nobles reports that in Alaska, two Dan Sullivans are running for U.S. Senate, the incumbent and a retired school teacher.
6: Sullivan, the teacher, responding on his website. I am a qualified candidate who followed the rules and filed to run for office under my legal name. But the president accusing Democrats of trying to trick Alaskans on Truth Social, saying the effort was designed to take votes away from our great senator of the same name.
5: Both Sullivans are running as Republicans. Former Congresswoman Mary Peltola, a Democrat, is also a candidate in the state's open primary. In Florida, there's a crowded field of GOP candidates hoping to replace term-limited Governor Ron DeSantis. Several Democrats are also running. In California, two Democrats are competing to serve out the remainder of former Democratic Congressman Eric Swalwell's term. And Wyoming is holding primaries for the U.S. House, U.S. Senate, and governor. Scorching temperatures are set to grip millions across the South this week. Triple-digit heat is expected to hit parts of South Carolina, Oklahoma, and Texas today as a heat dome has expanded from the Southwest. Disney is suing the FCC, accusing the Trump administration of waging a retaliatory campaign against its ABC network, Scott Pringle reports.
7: The broadcast network's lawsuit is looking to stop the FCC from moving forward with early broadcast renewal proceedings for several ABC stations. These proceedings started a little after President Trump criticized the network over a joke late-night host Jimmy Kimmel told about First Lady Melania Trump. The lawsuit specifically mentions a social media post from the president complaining about Kimmel and asking if the broadcast licenses should be terminated. The FCC says it has concerns over Disney's diversity, equity, and inclusion practices as a reason for the early renewal process.
5: Opening statements in a landmark trial against Meta get underway today. California, Colorado, Kentucky, and New Jersey are seeking $1.4 trillion in damages, alleging the company engineered its sites to foster addictive behavior in teens and children. I'm Chris Caraggio, NBC News Radio.
8: 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I am not, because I am in Los Angeles.
9: You just heard music from Ian Sweet, and that was Hired Gun from the album Shiverstruck. Ahead of that was Empath and Soft Shape from Active Listening Night on Earth. Empath is playing Sunday. Opening for Time's New Viking at Johnny Brenda's in Philly. You also heard new music from Eilish Constance, and that was Superstar from the album Singing for Fun. You also heard Wunderbar and Stallion Running from Surgery and Pleasure. They are playing on Friday with Paper B and Beauty at the Spruce Street Harbor in Philly. You also heard the Daruti Column, new music from them, and that was Sargasso Sea from their latest album, Renascent. You heard Yawn Mower and 16 Minutes from To Each Their Own Coat. Yawn Mower's playing, let me see, where is it? They're playing on Friday with Not Your Baby and Bridge Burner, and that's at Low Dive in Asbury Park. You heard music from Glom, and I want their version of I Want to Be Adored from an EP called Downloads, which is three cover songs. I heard Modern English, and I Know Your Soul from 1, 2, 3, 4. They are playing with Howard Jones, Wang Chung, and English Beat Thursday at Jones Beach on Long Island, and then Friday, same lineup at PNC Arts Center in Homedale. We started that set with new music from Citizen, and that was I Can See You From Here, and that's from their latest album, Halcyon Blues. It is 5 minutes after 12 noon. 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I'm Brandy Alexander. More music now. This artist is playing on Saturday at Philomoka, along with Torture Twin and Spiral Path. This is Johnny Dynamite.

0: That is music from Evolfo, and that was Strange Lights from their album Sight Out of Mind. They are playing this Friday with Windows and Mirror Tapes at Alphaville in Brooklyn. Ahead of that, you heard music from Lisa Molinaro and Not So Secret Codes from her album Blind Trust. You heard Howard Jones and Don't Always Look at the Rain from his album Humans Lib. He's playing Thursday with Wang Chung English Beat and Modern English at Jones Beach on Long Island. And then same lineup Friday at PNC Art Center in Homedale. Yard Luca in Fabric of the Cosmos from their album Vendekind. Yard the English Beat, who are also on that bill. And a Big Shot from their album I Just Can't Stop It. Yard new music from Virginia Creeper, and that was Blair Witch Project from the album Girl, You'll Be a Giant Soon. And started off with Johnny Dynamite and Helpline from his self-titled album. And he is playing Saturday with Torture Twin and Spiral Path at Philomoka in Philly. It is 12:31. You're listening to WRSU-FM, New Brunswick. I'm Brandy Alexander. Right now, this is more music from Kids Don't Smoke.
1: Getting to the cash, yeah, yeah. All about a bag, yeah, yeah. Spinning straight facts, yeah, yeah. And we ain't paying tax out here.

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She doesn't want to die. 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
3: NBC News Radio. I'm Chris Caraggio.
4: Alaska, Wyoming, and Florida are holding primaries today. In Florida, a crowded field of GOP candidates hopes to replace term-limited Governor Ron DeSantis. Several Democrats are also in the running. Meantime, in California, they're holding a special U.S. House election. President Trump is doubling down on his calls to annex the Strait of Hormuz by posting a map on his social media labeling the waterway as a U.S. territory. Meantime, NBC's Matt Bradley reports that Trump is warning an ally not to get in the way of the U.S. reopening the waterway to shipping.
5: Telling Fox News that if Oman gets in the way of a potential Iran deal, quote, we'll bomb the expletive out of them.
6: I don't think they'd behave very well, but we'd handle them very easily, just like we do other things.
5: It's the second time Trump threatened to strike Oman in just the past few months.
4: The strait is located in the territorial waters of Iran and Oman, and those two countries have been working on an agreement to manage shipping there. Trump first brought up the idea of annexing the strait last week at a campaign-style event. When asked about the comment yesterday, he claimed the U.S. already controls the waterway. A severe weather threat is set to bear down on the Midwest. NBC's Aaron Gilchrist reports it comes amid the cleanup from last week's torrential rain and flooding.
7: In Indiana, floodwaters are finally beginning to recede after a week of relentless storms that killed at least seven people. State officials activating temporary shelters for more than 1,000 displaced families.
4: Today, storms capable of producing large hail and isolated tornadoes could form across parts of Nebraska and Iowa. Moving into the evening, the storms are likely to merge into a large storm complex and bring the possibility of damaging winds to northeast Kansas and northern Missouri. The weather threat is expected to shift south later on in the week. Jeannie Buss is contesting her family selling their 17.8% stake in the Los Angeles Lakers to the new majority owners. Multiple reports say Buss, the team's governor, believes any family vote to sell their shares is invalid without approval from the trustees and the Buss family. I'm Chris Caraggio, NBC News Radio.
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9: You just heard music from Shy, and that was Are You Coming Home from the album The Doves Came Home. Out of that was Past Self and Sewn Shut from their EP Die, Cry, Hate. You heard Tangents and Song for Dope from their album Embers. Out of that was False Tracks and Hymn for Terror, the title track from that album. They are playing on Friday with Great Lakes and Garment District and Giant Day, and that's at Kung Fu Necktie in Philly. Ahead of that, you heard The Garden and Hansel and Gretel from their album Bootleg. Going out by request, you heard Kitchens of Distinction and Here Come the Swans from their album Cowboys and Aliens. And we started the set with Kids Don't Smoke and Headlights from their EP 17. It is 4 minutes after 1 o'clock. 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I'm Brandy Alexander. Right now we got music from Ultra Sun.

You just heard music from Kit Major, and that was Step on My Neck from her EP Miss Ego. Ahead of that was Twin Tribes and Catharsis from their album Shadows. You heard Zahara and Chinese Tobacco from her album Distant Lands. You heard Exit Music and The Cold from the album Passage. You heard La Security and Chill Pill from their album Bingo. Out of that was Shadow Age and In Snow from the Dark Nauvoo compilation. They're going to be playing Friday with Cemetery Sex at TBI in Queens. You also heard Downtown Boys and You're a Ghost from their album Public Luxury. And started the set with Ultrasun and You and Me from their album Us. It is 1:30. 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I'm Brandy Alexander. Got more music. This band is opening for Johnny Dynamite on Saturday at Philomoka, along with another band called Torture Twin. This is Spiral Path.

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9: You just heard music from Million Moths. And that was You Knew Exactly What You Were Doing from their album Spun. Ahead of that, you heard Golden Apes and White Days. From the album Riot, you heard Tomorrow, and When You Slithered Away. From their album Dwelling, you heard Bellhead and Nothing As It Seems. From Beware the Light, you heard Mary in the Junkyard and New Muscles. From Role Model Hermit, you heard Kaylan Mikla and Signier from their self-titled album. Ahead of that was Edging and Selfish from Unload Your Shame. And we started the set with Spiral Path and the song Spiral Path from their EP SP2. And like I said, they're playing Saturday, opening for Johnny Dynamite. And Torture Twin is also on that bill, and that's at Philomoka in Philly. It is 2 minutes after 2 o'clock. 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I'm Brandy Alexander. This is Alter DeFay.

was music from Soft Vein, and that was Leash from Pressed in Glass. Ahead of that was Sextile and Lost Myself Again from their album Push. You're Thomas Dolby, and I Scare Myself from the singular Thomas Dolby. You're Mike Chick, and I Hate Surfing from More Thrills, Less Hills. You're Buzz Cole, and Ode to Hate from his album New Kind of Cross. You heard Sub-T or Sub-Start, not sure which way it is. And that was Over Complicate from the album How My Voice Sounds. And we started off with Alter De Fe and Over You. And that's from their album Under a Waxing Moon. It is 2:30. 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I'm Brandy Alexander. I got a half hour left. So we're going to kick off the final set with music from She's Green.

That's Drab Majesty and Oxytocin from their album Modern Mirror. Ahead of that, you heard Sun Gaze and I'm No Longer Afraid of Heights. That's the title track from that album. You heard Curse Mackie and The Kindness of Serpents from his album Imaginary Enemies. You heard Leah Callahan and Our Lady of the Sad Adventure. That's also the title track from that album. And you heard Freeze Pop and Lady Spider from Imaginary Friends. We played Imaginary Friends and Imaginary Enemies. I'm so funny. Anyways, She's Green started that set, and Lock It. That's from Swallowtail. It is 5 minutes in front of 3 o'clock. 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I'm Brandy Alexander. I'll be back next Tuesday, 11 a.m. to 3 p.m. And until then, I have one more track for you. This is Atmos Bloom from their album Everythingness. This is It's Enough.

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It is 3:04 in the afternoon, and you're listening to Lizard Lair. That was Green Isn't Yellow from the All-American Rejects. Today, we are going back to high school. Not necessarily like high school of lockers, homework, and trying to make it to graduation, because yuck, who wants to talk about that? But the version you remember afterward. The version where every feeling seemed like the biggest feeling you've ever had, where your friends' opinions seemed like the only ones that really mattered, and liking someone can completely ruin your day, or maybe even your week if you were me, and where figuring out who you were sometimes meant figuring out who you definitely didn't want to be. Today's show is inspired by the movie 10 Things I Hate About You, the 1999 romantic comedy starring Julia Stiles and Heath Ledger. And yes, obviously there's a love story, it is a rom-com at the center of it, but I'm not going to spend the next 2 hours just talking about romance, but I am a hopeless romantic, so I'm not going to ignore it either, of course. But underneath all of the romance in the movie is something I think goes a little unnoticed, which is identity. Who are you when everyone around you has an opinion about who you should be? Who are you when you're trying desperately not to care what anyone thinks? And what happens when somebody actually gets past all of that? So today we're talking about being young, being stubborn, being completely confused, falling for people you didn't expect to fall for, and figuring out who you were somewhere along the way. This is 10 Things I Hate About You.

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totally don't have a crush on, except 9 times out of 10, you do. And that's part of what makes 10 Things I Hate About You so fun. I love this movie. Everyone has a version of themselves, like a mask they're presenting to everyone else. You know, in high school, I definitely did. And there's like the tough one, and there's like the perfect one, and the rebel. And then the person who doesn't need anybody, the loner. And I'm sure there's many other archetypes that you could think of, but I can't think of any more at this moment. But sometimes the people who seem the most guarded and with all of their walls up, they actually have the most going on beneath the surface. So this next part is about that teenage energy, the attitude, the rebellion, and the part of growing up where you're still trying to figure out what kind of person you're going to be.

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3: Hello again, listeners. We are moving into our third act. I guess you can call it a third act. The Oh No, I Like You. See, I told you I wasn't going to avoid the romance because I can't. I'm a hopeless romantic. It would feel wrong. This is the part nobody really knows how to prepare for. You can spend so much time deciding exactly who you are and exactly what you want. Write it down in your journal, you know, put it in your locker with a little sticky note. And then somebody comes along and completely messes up your plans. It's their fault, not yours. And maybe you didn't expect to like them. Maybe you thought they were completely wrong for you. But you spent half your time trying to convince yourself you didn't like them in the first place. And suddenly, you're paying attention to every little thing they say. And that's one of my favorite things about 10 Things I Hate About You. Not just the idea of falling in love, but the idea of someone slowly getting past the version of you that you've built for everyone else. Because being liked is one thing, but being understood is completely different.

0: Hello, hello, hello, listeners. It is 3:58 p.m. We are coming up on the top of the hour. But before we move on to our next section, which I'm going to call You Actually See Me, and I don't know if that my audience is going to understand that joke. I was going to say like the Debbie Ryan tucking your hair behind the ear meme. But if you don't know it, search it up. Because I can't mime it out for you. This section is where being young gets complicated, as we all know, because eventually the act gets harder to keep up. You know, the mask starts to fall. You can be sarcastic, you can be independent, you could pretend you don't care, you can make jokes about everything, but eventually somebody asks you, be honest. And being honest is terrifying sometimes, you know, especially when you're still figuring out what you're allowed to want and what you're allowed to feel and who you're allowed to become. 10 Things I Hate About You is funny, but there's something surprisingly vulnerable underneath it. These characters are trying to protect themselves while also wanting somebody to actually see them for who they are. And honestly, I think that's something that doesn't completely go away when you graduate. I mean, I think a lot of people my age, to my knowledge, from what I've heard, including myself at times, let me be honest, goes through the same thing where I'm like, I don't know if I could fully be myself around these people, but like, why can't we? We should always be ourselves, you know, but in high school, it's a way harder concept to grasp. So let's listen to our top of the hour advertisements and promos, and then we will be right back.
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6: NBC News Radio. I'm Chris Caraccio. Three states are holding primaries today, while California has a special U.S. House election. NBC's Ryan Nobles reports that in Alaska, two Dan Sullivans are running for U.S. Senate, the incumbent and a retired schoolteacher.
7: Sullivan, the teacher, responding on his website. I am a qualified candidate who followed the rules and filed to run for office under my legal name. But the president accusing Democrats of trying to trick Alaskans on Truth Social, saying the effort was designed to take votes away from our great senator of the same name.
6: Both Sullivans are running as Republicans. Former Congresswoman Mary Peltola, a Democrat, is also a candidate in the state's open primary. In Florida, there's a crowded field of GOP candidates hoping to replace term-limited Governor Ron DeSantis. Several Democrats are also running. In California, two Democrats are competing to serve out the remainder of former Democratic Congressman Eric Swalwell's term. And Wyoming is holding primaries for the U.S. House, U.S. Senate, and governor. The landmark trial against Meta is underway at a federal courthouse in Oakland, California. Colorado, Kentucky, New Jersey, and California are seeking $1.4 trillion in damages, alleging Meta made Facebook and Instagram addictive to children. California officials accuse Meta of misleading parents and Congress about the platform's safety. Meta CEO Mark Zuckerberg is expected to testify. Scorching heat is set to impact millions of people across the South this week. Triple-digit temperatures are expected in parts of South Carolina, Oklahoma, and Texas as a heat dome expands from the Southwest. The man behind ESPN has died. Matt Mattinson has more.
8: Bill Rasmussen, whose traffic jam brainstorm with his son helped launch the start of 24-hour-a-day sports coverage, passed away Tuesday at the age of 93 of complications from Parkinson's disease. The broadcaster turned entrepreneur is being remembered for his optimism and love of innovation through technology and creative programming.
6: I'm Chris Caraccio, NBC News Radio.
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1: Hello, hello, hello, listeners. It is 4:28, coming up on 4:30. We only have about, 30 minutes left of the show today, which is sad. It's okay. We are moving in to being 17. At least that's what I'm just going to call the little section we're moving up on. Because I think the strangest part about being 17 is you're old enough to think you know exactly who you are, but young enough to change your mind completely by the next week, and it's completely fine. You think you know what you want, you think you know who you like, and you think you know what kind of person you're going to become, and then life or somebody else proves you wrong. And maybe that's why those years stay with us, because you're not finished becoming yourself yet. You're still trying things on, and you're still making mistakes, and you're still figuring out what matters. And sometimes the best memories aren't the huge moments. They're the nights in the parking lots, the drives with nowhere to go, and the friends you thought you'd know forever. You don't know their memories while you're living them.

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1: Hello, hello, hello, listeners. We are moving into What We Don't Say, one of our final breaks, or second to last break, actually. Let me not lie when we're talking about being honest. I think the title, 10 Things I Hate About You, works so well because sometimes it's easier to just list things out you hate than admit that you actually care about them. It's so much easier. It's easier to be sarcastic than vulnerable. It's easier to say you don't need anyone than admit that you really want someone to understand you. And it's easier to pretend you have everything figured out than admit you're still learning. And that's what being young is. You're figuring out how to protect yourself while also figuring out how to let people in, which is scary. And you're learning that independence doesn't mean you can't need people, and that being vulnerable doesn't make you weak. And that maybe changing your mind about who you are isn't a failure, it's growing. You know, and 10 Things I Hate About You is a love story, but I think it's also a story about letting yourself be known. And maybe that's one of the hardest things to learn when you're young. You don't have to have yourself completely figured out. You just have to be willing to keep learning.

And that, ladies and gents, was Opening Night by Arctic Monkeys, our concluding song. I hope everybody had a nice day, is having a nice day, good rest of your day, and you enjoyed my show where we felt feelings, talked about feelings about 10 things I hate about you. I will see you next week. If anybody has any suggestions of what next week's theme should be, any of my social medias, LYSSRRD, you can message me in my link in my bio or on my account in general. Let me know how you're feeling about the show, if you have any questions. And yeah, like I said, everyone have a great day. All right. Bye-bye.

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3: NBC News Radio, I'm Chris Caraccio. Alaska, Wyoming, and Florida are holding primaries today. In Florida, a crowded field of GOP candidates hopes to replace term-limited Governor Ron DeSantis. Several Democrats are also in the running. Meantime, in California, they're holding a special U.S. House election. Lawyers for Meta are disputing claims it made Facebook and Instagram addictive to kids in a landmark federal trial underway in California. Colorado, Kentucky, New Jersey, and California are seeking $1.4 trillion in damages. Meta CEO Mark Zuckerberg will testify in the trial. President Trump is doubling down on his calls to annex the Strait of Hormuz by posting a map on his social media labeling the waterway as a U.S. territory. Meantime, NBC's Matt Bradley reports that Trump is warning an ally not to get in the way of the U.S. reopening the waterway to shipping.
4: Telling Fox News that if Amman gets in the way of a potential Iran deal, quote, we'll bomb the expletive out of them.
5: I don't think they'd behave very well, but we'd handle them very easily, just like we do other things.
4: It's the second time Trump threatened to strike Oman in just the past few months.
3: The Strait is located in the territorial waters of Iran and Oman, and those two countries have been working on an agreement to manage shipping there. ZZ Top drummer Frank Beard has died at the age of 77. A spokesperson for the band confirmed the news. Beard died at his home in Texas while in hospice care. An exact cause wasn't given. The band has canceled a show today in Salt Lake City and one tomorrow in Colorado Springs due to the news. Beard had been dealing with health issues for years and stepped away from the band temporarily last year. Spider-Man Brand New Day is set to become the fastest film to surpass the $800 million mark at the domestic box office. The movie will hit the mark in just 19 days, beating the record of 23 days set by Star Wars The Force Awakens in 2015. I'm Chris Caraccio, NBC News Radio.
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10: What's up, guys? It's your host, JBBB, with another Live Wire special. It's chill today. I have some rock music going on today. I have my DJ board with me right now, so I'll see what's going on with that. I tried DJing last night. It didn't go very well. I tried to do, like, Afro beats, and then I tried to, like, mix samples and songs and stuff. It just didn't work. I need more practice with that, but don't worry, I won't be, you know, doing mixing here. I'll just be playing stuff. I've been occasionally doing some, like, effects, some filters, some EQing, but yeah, anyways, play some songs for playlists for the first hour, you know how this goes, and then at 7, I'll just play my stuff. See you guys in a bit. Maybe I'll do some chart carpooling, I don't know, but yeah, I'll see you guys in a bit.

So guys, what's up? Dude, I'm like so stressed right now. I'm like doing things with my roommate. We're trying to like sign the lease and like I don't know. It's just so stressful. Like, have you guys ever like moved before? Like, you know, like moved on your own when you're getting your own apartment. Like, that is really stressful. It's my second time doing this. I moved last year to like Highland Park for going to school at Rutgers, New Brunswick. Last year, and that was a traumatic, very traumatic experience, to be honest. Like, the room I got was just terrible. It was so dirty. The landlord sucked. The roommates were cool though, but it was just a mess. But this time, I hope things will go better. I know things will go better because, you know, I had that experience now. So yeah, like it can only be better actually. But anyways, next song, Heartbeat by Lucky Mara. I love this song.

0: That last song was Midnight Chorus by Fern Murray, I think. Almost 7 p.m. I think I'll just say it's up there now. You're watching WRC FM 88.7 FM. Rutgers, New Brunswick Radio. Guys, I'm so sorry. I'm sorry. I am so sorry. It's just gonna happen. It's one of those days. It happens. It's fine. It's fine. You know, we're not bad people for doing so. But yeah, I'm gonna have my mix in soon. I'm gonna play with Wildflower first by Beach House. I really love that song. It just makes me feel. It's so ethereal. It makes me feel like, I don't know, like I'm alive. Like it's, I'm just like enveloped. I don't know if that's the word. Enveloped. I'm like, I'm involved. With the reverb, I don't know. Anyways, I'm gonna play this quick thingy and then let's get to the music.
1: 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I am not, because I am in Los Angeles.
0: I'm back. That was quick, right? And Jimmy Kimmel? What? Like, I had no idea he even had, like, a thing on here. I don't know how he got... I guess he came to the radio station, I guess so, but I don't know. That's kind of funny. Anyways.

sorry, y'all. Yo, guys, how are you doing right now? How are you enjoying the set? I think this set is very, I give it like a 4 out of 10. Like, the songs are good. Like, I really like these songs. I was just listening to that Zoe 101 opening, like, earlier today. I was like, you know, this is a really good song. I like it a lot. Like, the flow. I will make you see all of the things that you can be. Like, what? Like, there go crazy with that. Bro, like, it just has that, like, early 2000s up. Sorry, cringe, but it has that early 2000s like rock kind of like sound to it, where it's like, you know, like it's just so catchy. You know what I mean? Like that kind of like new. Nah, I won't sing about it. Anyways, back to the song. I'm gonna play "Circle Travel Him" by Circle Survive right now.

Alright guys, it's pretty much 8 p.m. That's all we have for you. Hope you guys enjoyed the mix. I hope you guys enjoyed my crappy mixing skills. I'm getting better though, like genuinely. Like I'm seeing the progress. You know, I'm not all self-deprecating. Like I know where I can pick myself up. And I think with this, you know, session right here, I think that was good. Like I think, you know,